0: dispatch of Jacksonville, answering, over. I see your numbers in there. Let's go north. I got you lit all the way into Mount Creek, over.
1: All right, still waiting on my conductor, but as soon as we get out, we'll be good to go.
0: That is correct. You guys have a good afternoon, over.
1: All right,
0: thank you, Jay, dispatch of Jacksonville.

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1: 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Bottom primary and the bottom of 8609.
0: Air coming up, or you don't know?
2: I have reset it, but no, it ain't gonna come up. If we can look at the drone, it ain't up there. Yeah.
0: Fellas, anchor. I don't have track lights on the other main, so do you think a draw head came out?
2: It felt like it, but I doubt. I don't know. I think maybe it's just a muscle, but I'm pretty sure it's in too.
0: All right, you said the 611.1 to 609. Is that correct, over? Alrighty, let me know what you guys find, over.
2: Alright,
0: thank you. I do appreciate it, J. Dispatcher. I might run this 743 to around you there, over.
2: Alright, we do have hazmat demonstration.
0: I understand you're a catering.
2: Yeah, that's right.
0: Another position of them. Give me a second here.
2: I think the CIA is on the bottom. They're simply more scattered up.

0: dispatcher, 743. You guys got your train under control, over. Okay, for me to pull the light down at Balone, over.
1: Correct, over.
0: All right, signal is coming down there at Balone. That 657, or that 457 in emergency ahead of you. And they do have hazmat in their trains, so you will have to talk to them prior to, if I line you around them, you will have to talk to them before you go. Over. That is correct. Here we go. J to 457, can I pull the light down there at South Hilliard, over?

0: Roger, at 457-19. Can I pull the light down at South Hilliard, over?
1: Yeah, that's great. And, air ain't coming up on the bottom.
0: Signal's coming down, and you think it's separated by, behind the DP. I'll let everybody know, over.
1: Greg, you get out to 743, might give us a hand now when he comes by. We'll be able to get around him.
0: He should be able to get around him. His track is still north of Soline, or south of Soline, I say.
1: Tell them to give a look at it, take a look at it.
0: All right, thank you. James, that's Jason.

ESX equipment defect detector. Milepost 10.4. 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

What's your head in mile post 2's copying, over. Alright, here we go. It'll be EC1, 73786. At 73786, today's date 6/19/26, A606.8, L743.18, CSX-D4589, Spidey, circle line 11. Line 11 reads, do not exceed restricted speed. That is between mile post A, 611.1, and mile post A, 609.0. This is on number 2 track, CWO track, count previous train in emergency. Over.

0: 609.0 on the one number two track. Is that what you got wrote down, over? Alright. DC173786. Makes it okay and effective. 2057. That's 2057. JCC, over.
1: Track 1. No defects. No defects. Total axle 8. 1. 8. End of transmission.

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Over.

4619. 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The second call from the bottom, actually PIA. And then the next one's up there at line, two more good lines, 132 and 126. All of them behind the DC, they got the first. That's right, I got 163 cars, so it'll be about 30. Two from the bottom, they'll be in the first 30, 40 cars, you can see all three of them. Conductor's walking back here now, but yeah, I'm pretty sure it's separated somewhere behind the TV.

0: dispatcher Jacksonville, answering, over.
1: Continue JE, M60419.
0: 60419, I'm bringing you a light, but drag your feet to Hilliard. I've got 457 in emergency on number one track, and I've got 743, got the DC-1 to go on number two track around him, and he's going to take a look and see what the problem is. Over.
1: All right, it sounds good. 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
0: Thank you. Yeah.

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1: Knuckle, or is it worse than that?
0: It's a knuckle on the south.

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1: You ready to go? 8,600 feet and a 1095.
0: Here it comes. 1095, 8,600 feet. Here we go.
1: All right. Thank you.

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1: Show 419, lead locomotive 7432, approach Dial Hill, track 2, 7432 north.
0: Alright, I'll get you called outbound. Got a man in emergency on number 1 up there between Hilliard and Ballone. 743 is going around. I'm taking a look and see if they can find anything, but that's where we're at right now. I'll get a call figure out there for you. Have a good trip. You didn't hear a word I said there, 208. Is that correct, over?

ます。

0: your hose separation or a the train separated? You back together solid and air's coming up, over. Well, he's got a line at South Hilliard, so you'll have to follow him, over. One train length, restricted speed, from what I understand, not to exceed 20. That is correct, over. All right, here we go. Thank you, Chief Dispatch, check it out.
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26E. 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

So you just run manual until it pop in. 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

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PTC's good. TO's operable. No defects. Detective effort. You're full of fuel. Is that correct in calendar days? Here we go. 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J dispatch Jason.

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0: Yeah, hey, we got some rain today, Jack. 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
2: 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Total axles 664. Detector out.

Yeah, 457 medium clear, Cali and turn out south 1 to 3. 800 south, Cali and turn out looking at 237.

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1: Go ahead,
0: all. All south Crawford, clear back 7249, Fargo to Crawford, over.

0: surgeon present. Crawford, yeah.
1: All clear, 7197, get you on the halo over.

back to TWO. To the south end, you're moved southbound. Southbound, cut your Teslas off, drag it tight to the green line, over. Coming out of two, the DTTX 786-263.

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is actually installed. I-17-719, bolt number 60104 with Hutchins. And they were on duty at 2100 hours, 27595 and 7501 with 85 loads, zero empty. 4,000, 93 times, 13,328 feet, not a key train restriction. Federal Limited Track of Avenue, Force Fire, Nate Winter, here, no working around 52 working trip, probably encountered any inspection, please, let me fuel that in power. Correct over. All right, gun edge, we'll get your stagger, signal, vocational.

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1: Yes, sir, over.
0: Yeah.
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1: Info 4119, medium clear, Callahan turnout. Track 2-1, entering the Callahan sub, locomotive 1972, south out.

3346, signal occasional. Okay.

19 clear, Sandy Ford Road, track 1, locomotive 1972, southbound.

Coast Blue Red 7304, high load swell direction. You should be, I'm going to say probably around the 225 or so.

0: 44 for that old job briefing, my friend.
1: What you got?
0: Beverly and Avon on duty at 2230. Dispatch a bulletin we got is a 60-235. Both engines are on the head end. A 5431 is the leader, and then a 707. They both have 5,000 gallons. Calendar day has been done. Headed home with 51 loads. That'll be 5,000 tons, 8,300 feet. Not a key train. No restrictions, plenty of power, no work. C and CO are good. I'm going to Old Kings Road to get it.
1: All right. Got a restricted speed message they have to give you. You want to take it away for they have to get up there.
0: Let me get to Old Kings Road, and I'll holler back at you in 5 or 10 minutes there, Brian, and I'll...
1: All right, sounds good. Here we go, Jim.
0: 144.

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1: Yeah,

0: Control. Alright, 91, 73 on the feed floor. Alright, here we go. Signal location, trying to figure out where we're going to put you at way across. Running out of room over. Keep you posted, here we go. Yep. Hey, dispatch track, swing us four.
1: Alright, Brian, I-1 4420, lead engine 5431, Dubberly, on the copy. I'm at the A631, dot 8.
0: And the EC1 number 73929, that's 73929, 806-2026, location A, 631.8. Train I-1 4420, lead engine 5431. Sierra Delaware, we only copy circle line 11. Do not exceed restricted speed. Milepost A611.1. The milepost A609.0. Number one track. Previous train and emergency door.
1: Six 11.1 at a 609.0.
0: That's correct.
1: EC173929 on 6/2026 at A631.8. But a train I-1 4420, engine 5431, doubly on the copy. I have number 11 circle. Line 11 is circled. Other instructions, information. Do not exceed restricted speed. From the A611.1 to the A609.0, number one track, due to previous train in emergency.
0: That's correct. 0051 BTF. Over.
1: 0051 BTF. Over.
0: You got it. Here we go. Appreciate it.
1: Yes, sir. Thank you.
0: Chase, pass, action.

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1: Get half of it.

0: Yes, sir.
1: Yeah, head to the mound.
0: Bless your heart.
1: Somebody got to do it, yeah.
0: Yeah, you'll probably earn it tonight.
1: Yeah, right.
0: Oh, look at here. I got a conductor. Mark, don't slow down. Take Joey with you. I got one coming up.
2: Well, I was afraid he might jump at 50 mile an hour.
0: Ha ha, just to get back home.
2: That's right.
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calling 321. Hey, behind this 24-8, you'll have permit down Lacey. You'll cut the north flag with the cars that's behind the DP. 63 will come out and grab them. Maybe DP on the main. You'll shove the rest off on the south leg, leaving them behind 63 going up the west leg. But you got 80 of them, it's too many. Yeah, that's right. They'll let you know when they're out the way up there.

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1: I-1-4420, good axle, no defects, number 1 track, north out.

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0: SX detector, milepost 619.5, track main 1, no defects, repeat, no defects, total axles 360, detector out.
1: Good action, no defense, says a clear signal at South Hilliard, number one direction south.

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Milepost 619.5. 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Repeat. 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Total axles 396. Detector out.

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0: 2. 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

Clint. Great. Okay.

9, 12, Kilo 92. They're both reversed right now. So get him on, follow him, one.

Richard G41 on F4372. Do you have permission to occupy the main behind that 321, North Lake of the Y, West Lake, according to rules?

Yeah, we got a couple hours before 28 show up.

then you are clear of the main line lockup. Thank you, sir.

Yes, ma'am, dispatch. 321, over.

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That's correct. Thank you, Al.

0: 7 dispatcher.
1: Yeah, dispatch, that's 321 again. I don't know if you heard in reverse now, but we're going to need a light at Duval. I don't know if we're going to go past it or get up again. I'm definitely going to get extremely close to it. I don't want to have no issues.
0: No, I did not hear that part. Signal at Duval coming towards you, towards Lacey, over.
1: All right, thank you, sir.
0: Sir.
1: I see 107.

I parked the engine on the crane, leave, take a little break. They finishing up 19 and 16. No, I got 321 at Westlake and 323 at Crawford.

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Repeat, no defects.

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Foxfather 321. 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
0: I show you all south of Crawford, clear of 7495, headed to Crawford, over.

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Charlie 53. Tell me when you clear the Y out, 7 at 42 note, so they can go shove off.

How's your pilot, sir, if you turn? 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

0: 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Coming down Lacey. I'll pass Westlake and MTR. Looking out for the rain at 321.
1: Got that 3-7, 3-4-2.

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1: 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That you're coming off with?
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1: Roger, let's go.

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If you wanna make your way to the office for your paperwork or stop in front of the yard office over the southbound again. I'm gonna run you through track 2 behind the 321. You'll have to wait on the north end for 323 to clear you. They're gonna come through short by the 4. Once they clear, you got permit down Lacey.

This 321 is getting ready to show track 3. 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

Apollo 3, 43. You get to the south end, it'll be your move. We'll be coming up with your SEC. When you make that cut, it needs you to make room for 5 cars on the south end. We got some cars to kick on top. Make room for 5 cars. And then your EOT number that's on your pickup is a 75048, 75048. Yeah, that's right. Tractor is your pickup. I got that Q-train running to 2. Once you clear him on the north end, he'll be blasting up down late. You got that dog. I got a Q-train going through track 2. Once you clear him on the north end, he'll be blasting off down late.

caller 42 over. 39 of that day. What you got going on? Anything spotty yet? Alright, 3, okay. You about to spot some more?

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0: Copy that. 4049 is the leader, and just under 58, I said, 5,800 feet. I'm ready for you to do, Duval. We'll go to Santa Cruz for 28J, then go north, or...
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0: 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So you got 6,500 feet, what's your NS symbol, over?
1: NS 323.
0: Okay, thank you. Here we go, dispatcher up.

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0: just do what we do best, not a damn thing. 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
1: Man, that was sad to hear about old Backman.
0: Yeah, he's had a couple heart attacks before previously.
1: Oh, wow. There, go.
0: He was down here one time and had to get taken off the train and spent a week in the hospital here in Jacksonville.
1: No shucks. God, no.
0: Yeah, it was bad. He was a good dude.
1: Yeah, I really didn't know him. I think I was around him maybe one time in the office, but that was about it.
0: Yeah, he was always good to everybody.
1: Yeah, that's what I always heard. Everybody had good things to say about him. Seemed like every time we meet on this here track, we talk about some dead people.
0: That's because we all old-ass people.
1: Yep.
2: Do with a marker there, Scotty.
1: All right. Thank you, sir. Y'all did too. Now, y'all be careful now. Going on.
2: Thanks, sir. You do the same.

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1: Hey, good morning, 28 Joe, coming north, where would you like it?
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1: I can clearly see that you're in 261 territory, but are you in 261 territory and done with your track authority, over?
2: That's correct, over.
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1: Hey, 28J65Q, here comes your ticket. We'll go to Fargo, see our friends on the 29F. 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
3: Yeah, there's a one coming through is northbound. 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Sawgrass, I'm ahead.
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1: 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End of transmission.
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2218. 2818, 2818, 2818, 2818, 2818, 2818, 2818, 2818, 2818, 2818, 2818, 2818, 2818, 2818, 2818, 2818, 2818, 2818, 2818, 2818, 2818, 2818, 2818, 2818, 2818, 2818, 2818, 2818, 2818, 2818, 2818, 2818, 2818, 2818, 2818, 2818, 2818, 2818, 2818, 2818, 2818, 2818, 2818, 2818, 2818, 2818, 2818, 2818, 2818, 2818, 2818, 2818, 2818, 2818, 2818, 2818, 2818, 2818, 2818, 2818, 2818, 2818, 2818, 2818, 2818, 2818, 2818, 2818, 2818, 2818, 2818, 2818, 2818, 2818, 2818, 2818, 2818, 2818, 2818, 2818, 2818, 2818, 2818, 2818, 2818, 2818, 2818, 2818, 2818, 2818, 2818, 2818, 2818, 2818

0: します。
1: Alright, first set out of 19, you'll come out with decar. 894-99. We'll fill up track 18. Should come out of 18 with a CT-767-674. We'll shift track 3, bring the power on the leg track. Line 27 with the motors, 894-929. 894-929.

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Thank you, that's rough.

0: Okay, come on out and make that first hit.
1: 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I gotta get you to touch the bottom out.

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Once we make this first cut, coming out with that 894-929, 894-929, we're just going to shove everything else in three and put the power away in the lake track.

Germany Life Master. Alrighty, thank you. 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
0: 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Your 10-2 up.

0: York. 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He's up and off.
1: I'm 21 and back.
0: Yeah, just coming back down the main line. I haven't heard from 330. How many taking up here?

42, signal indication, mainline Duval. What was that wind engine again, over? Okay, 713, GG42, reverse, remission between Duval and Norse, clearing up on the Y. Let me know when you're in the clear, please, over.

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It's B unit only on our thing, so if you can, we'll just sub out. 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Well, I don't know. 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

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Spin it. And then we'll just put it back on the Springfield lead and get it fueled for 26 feet. 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They're coming in right now. 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They'll come through number two. Drop two.

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Cadet Jason of Spectral. John 42 and a 7138, Duval North, Main 1, shows clear, 852 AM, over. And what about 29F, over? I'm sure they'll kick out 330 at some point, and he'll go to Crawford, and then, yes, you'd be waiting on 29F, over.

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1: CFX detector, milepost 619.5, track name 2.

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Repeat. 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Total axles 4, 8. Detector out.

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Yeah, hey, 91 is just now going by Callahan. I figure maybe y'all need to go on the station first. That way, maybe this thing will leave the station on time. Over. Yeah, I mean, this thing, if I can take you in first, I think it'll be able to leave on time. But if you wait on 91, it's not going to. It's just now going through Callahan. Over. Callahan, 4, 9. Yeah, well, they seem to be asleep at the wheel, so I'm going to make an executive decision, over. All right, that's right.

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2: 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Well, I finally got through the MCAT desk and they said for me to send 91 in first, so anyways, so I'll have to hold you there north of the MCAT a little bit, over.

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0: 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No defects. No defects. Total axle 4.8. End of transmission.
1: BSXA answered out. Yeah, I talked to Amtrak at this finally, and they want 91 in first, so I'd already crossed you over at Callahan. I'm not going to change it now, but then I'll cross you back at Dinsmore. I have to hold you north in Amtrak until 91 leaves, though. This is Petra.

0: Rick, we'll just have to hold tight here for a minute
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Base, KB. Okay, shot track four then. 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

0: CFX detector, milepost 619.5, track May 2.
1: Yeah, that's correct. Lacey.
0: 5, track May 2. No defects. Repeat, no defects. Total axles 5, 2. Detector out.
2: Yeah, 91. Approach, detail, A, B, that's

42 NS7138, permission to open up in reverse, Duval, Norris, main 108 is needed after stop, permission by stop signal, leg of the Y, wide of the main, northbound, reverse move, signal indication for Lacey, over.

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1: You heading this way, Ryan, or you need me to help you? I'll be out. Never mind, kid. I'll get out.

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1: Dispatch, this is DJ 61 of the West Lake Center, 42 South.

got 42. You on 39 over? All right, 42, Spectrum.

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Pippen went up to that 8099.

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SXJS and out. You on the east lead out. Alright, well, 102.20, got both at 61067. South Hill and Collins 0800, 104.63, 12 low, the Germany's 1477 tons, 1741 feet, no force power to get to the FEC. No distinction, which out of ever, not a kitchen, no restrictions, PTC working, not a coach of pop, and a sky smithed. How much fuel do you have, though? Alright, here we go to FEC. Thank you.

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0: Sandy, we'll swing high. 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We got to cut the racks off on the thoroughfare. Pick up 13 on the bottom, but there's two racks and 13 we got to set out. They're together. Nah, they're like 3 or 4 deep, something like that. 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

0: 3F-X detector, milepost 619.5, track name 2, no defect, repeat, no defect, total axles 144. 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

0: 3FX detector, milepost 619.5, track name 1, no defects, repeat, no defects, total axles 538, detector out.
1: 209, no defects, 8 broke median, Callahan number 1, 3361, south out, y'all look good with your marking 36.
2: Alright, appreciate it. 137-19, engine 3330. Clear, North Callahan, number 2, track southbound.

0: I-137-19, into 3330, clear South Callahan, number 2 truck southbound.
1: Right, 6 to 9, it won't fit with what we got set up 0.9 at.

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1: I-1-3719, engine 3332, intermediate, southbound.

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0: Looks like you're all in 261 territory. Y'all all clear of your 7799 track 40, over.
1: Yes, we are.
0: All right, I'm sending a T now, over.
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0: Sir, y'all have a good one.

Yes, I'm steering for the north. 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They're supposed to be ready to go, just gotta get on the train and sign in, though.

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0: 4857 and 6050 on the tonnage. Is that right, over? The tonnage of your train, is that 6050, 6050 tons, over? And two engines, correct, over? Okay, signaling, you're on the main line. Signal indication behind, your friends on the 29F will order you up here shortly, and here comes your authority, over. Spectra.
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1: 795, 20, no defects to that south.

0: 4, track 3, southbound, 7451 out.
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0: says 6-1 on that 33 and 12.
1: Guys, you got that bulletin 61234. I am showing Kelsey and Glisten for 1,000 hours. You've got 203406756, 53 loads, 40 to 57 cars, 69, 52 tons, 84, 72 feet, and a force rifle phone, so defects, Merced overnight, keep your no restrictions, PDC working. Two owners, catch it, all hand power, 4,000, got a few, all your units, correct, over.
0: Yes, sir, we'll
1: Alright, so you're getting the cut, they're on now, over. Alright, we're gonna go to Moncrief route, over. Thank you, dispatch route. Alright, appreciate it, dispatch route.
2: 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Southbound out.

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1: 6 mile post, area 27.1, track 2, northbound out, southbound out. CSX, equipment defect detector, milepost 10.4, track 1, no defects, no defects, total axle 6, 6, 8, end of transmission.

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right, 29 left to Z907, 2500 feet. I got a UPS train about to go by here in a little bit, and then we'll get you one over. Thank you. Say, Spencer up.

785.47 and 5, 47 and 5, 7, 7, 7, 7, 7, 7, 7, 7, 7, 7, 7, 7, 7, 7, 7, 7, 7, 7, 7, 7, 7, 7, 7, 7, 7, 7, 7, 7, 7, 7, 7, 7, 7, 7, 7, 7, 7, 7, 7, 7, 7, 7, 7, 7, 7, 7, 7, 7, 7, 7, 7, 7, 7, 7, 7, 7, 7, 7, 7, 7, 7, 7, 7, 7, 7, 7, 7, 7, 7, 7, 7, 7, 7, 7, 7, 7, 7, 7, 7, 7, 7, 7, 7, 7, 7, 7, 7, 7, 7, 7, 7, 7, 7, 7, 7, 7, 7, 7, 7, 7, 7, 7, 7, 7, 7, 7, 7, 7, 7, 7, 7, 7, 7, 7, 7, 7, 7, 7, 7, 7, 7,

0: CSX Equipment Defect Detector. Milepost 10.4. Track 3. No defects. No defects. Total axle 2.48. End of transmission.
1: M453, no defects. Track 3. Clear. Brightfield. Track 3 southbound. 7451 out.
2: L729, got approach to medium, 74 Road, track 1, 74.

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1: FM 18.0. 5A on the copy. Alright, here we go to 5A and a 10. 5A and 10, EC 174387. 74387. 06-2026 to FM 18.0. 72919 to 7017 JRS 5E, circle line 5A. Do not see the following speed. 25 over 25, 25 MPH on number one track. Between milepost A 607.7, A 607.7, and milepost A 607.8, A 607.8, signs no. Circle line 10, dispatcher message 45758. That's 45758 is an old. RLF, over.
0: I understand EC1 number
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0: Today's date 06-2026. 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
1: Thank you, your dispatcher.

Just extra answer, no. Alright guys, out 2620, you got that dispatcher bulletin 61363, I am showing. Brown and Moore for 1200, you got 3-3265-7857122. 3-8 is audience award, kind of says I'm going to 4000 gallon of fuel, please work and trip out for credo. Alright guys, how long do you think y'all going to be knocking down that signal at the north end of Long Creek, or do you know yet, though? Thank you, over. Thank you, dispatcher up.

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1: Hey, Ron, you get coupled back up to two. You should be able to come out if you pulled up tight with that TPAX 554-181. Just let me know when you're at Streamline, and I'll take the north end.

I was 3220, clear city limit, red dog, track 2, 3406, northbound.

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0: 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No defects. No defects. Total axle 372. End of transmission.
1: That was 3220, no defects. Good axle count. Northbound.

0: 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CSS at aisle 3220, over.
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1: Alright, here we go to 5A, loud 5A. Doing a 744-596, A624-02-20, and 340-6, JD Glisson, circle out 5A. Do not exceed the following speed, 25 over 25, 25 MPH on the main track, between milepost A529.5, A529.5, and A529.6, A529.6, A529.6, A529.6, A529.6, A529.6, A529.6, A529.6, A529.6, A529.6, A529.6, A529.6, A529.6, A529.6, A529.6, A529.6, A529.6, A529.6, A529.6, A529.6, A529.6, A529.6, A529.6, A529.6, A529.6, A529.6, A529.6, A529.6, A529.6, A529.6, A529.6, A529.6, A529.6, A529.6, A529.6, A529.6, A529.6, A529.6, A529.6, A529.6, A529.6, A529.6, A529.6, A529.6, A529.6, A529.6, A529.6, A529.6, A529.6, A529.6, A529.6, A529.6, A529.6, A529.6, A529.6, A529.6, A529.6, A529.6, A529.6, A529.6, A529.6, A529.6
0: 459. Today's date, 06-20-26. Location is A622.1. Scenic train is I-03220. Engine 3406, J.D. Glisson copying. Circle line 5A, do not exceed the following speed. That's 25 over 25 mph on main track. Between milepost A529.5 and milepost A529.6, no on the signs, dispatcher RLS.
1: Crash can't say the 1248 RLF on.
0: Okay, and in effect at 1248 RLF. Thank you.
1: Appreciate it. 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
1: CFX detector, milepost 619.5, track main 2.

0: SX detector, milepost 619.5, track name 2, no defects, repeat, no defects, total axles 372, detector out.
1: Power 32, no defects, clear central at South Hillion, track 2 northbound direction.

0: SX detector. 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

9357, what's the power? 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

0: Right track. 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Cell. 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Cell. 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Total. Axles. 4. 8. 8. Detector out.
1: 10603. 20. No defects. Good axle.

0: M60320, CSXT 5220, approach medium, southbound track 1, at distance to Callahan Turnout.
1: Yeah. Eye on that 10 thoroughfare. Take what you think you need to get that 10,000 on there.

0: 603 into 5221, no defects on DD, medium clear Callahan turnout, Mahoney Callahan out, straight through.
1: 620, I'm ready for a chop reach when you are, over.

no defects affect the tractive effort. You got a sticker on the side of this locomotive saying student driver over. Well, congratulations. I mean, you're moving up in the world here, over. Tell him, you know, get that chest out, because that's an important job on that side of that locomotive. Even though the conductor's in charge, we know who's at the throttle. That being said, say on occasion, you guys have a good trip. If anything, if you need anything, give us a shout, and appreciate what y'all do. All right, thank you, I changed.

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8 DM44220. Got a meeting clear. Callahan turnout. Number 1 track. 5482 North.

4, track 3, no defects, no defects, total axle 4, 8, 8, end of transmission.

0: you're telling me that Agency SXT 3311 shut down multiple times on you since you came from Waycross over?
1: Yeah, it just started about the time we got to Dallas. Well, actually, not the time we got to Dallas.
0: Okay, it just drops its load or it's completely shutting down. Which one is it?
1: It's shutting down.
0: Okay, I'm going to ask this other dumb question. Does it have fuel in it, over?
1: According to the gauge, it has 2,200 gallons.
0: Oh, even better. All right, here we go. I'll have him contact you on the road channel, or do you want him on this channel?
1: We go back to the road channel.
0: All right, I'll tell him 32. Here we go. G, dispatcher, JSON.

0: C6G dispatcher, M442-20. Engine CSXT 5482. What's your head in? I'll post one to put a track car behind you. Over.
1: 620 there, Jay.
0: A620, you say? Over.

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0: I see it on the mainframe, but it's just not in CAD, so let me get him to get a good train sheet over. Alright, give me a couple minutes, and once I see it pop in there, I'll send him over, or I'll activate your bulletins on there, over. Copy. Give me a couple minutes, and hopefully the train sheet will pop in, and then I'll be able to activate your bulletins on.
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0: I know, I just told Pete, I just texted him, just said you're maxed out, you're at 12,000. We're working, focusing, and I can't get an authorization to run you over 12.
1: No defects. 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Total axle 5, 6, 2, end of transmission.

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0: Valley answer hour. I see him on the train sheet there, because you're coming off the east. I got you lit as far as Honeymove right now. And you're 5577 on the link. Is that correct? Over same motors you went in there with?
1: That is correct.
0: Signal indication, come on. You guys have a good one, James Spencer, J-Stop.

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0: 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Yo, 1520, over.
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0: 3FX detector, milepost 619.5, track main 1, no defects, repeat, no defects, total axles 570, detector out.
1: Mile 25, what did you see was actually 3339, no defect, track 1, 5, 5.

20. What is your CSXT? 33, 39, got a clear. 2 Callahan. Travel 1 South Alabama.

20. What is it? CSXB 3339. I got a clear. 620. 7. Got one. Sound loud.

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0: 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Total axle 570. End of transmission.
1: Oh, 20, what is it? 3339, no defects.

Dispatcher, answering 442. You ready to go? All right. Let me see here real quick. Looks like you still got the one and only motor. And you are 40 by 109, I present them. You're 8,300 feet. Sure beats 11,000. Let's go north, signal indication. Have a good trip, brother. All right, Jay, dispatcher, Jay Smell.

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0: 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I'll let you know when you start shift.
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1: M209 18 clear, Sandy 4, track 3, stop, 96 in on that.

Jay, dispatcher 442. You guys gonna be able to make way cross or what? 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What's your TO? 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

0: You're saying TO's running it, but it can't. Is that correct?
1: M209, 18, clear across the front 3 south, 50, 9, 6, 9, 9.

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Code 42, medium clear, Callahan, turn out northbound 3-2, entering an 800 sub, 3430 out.

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1: Well, I'll get you called out, man. Weight Cross is like Weight Cross. You say you're 10-290. Oh, no, you're not. You're really not clearing. All right. Let's go. Let's go. I'll get you called out, man. Over.
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0: Jones Channel 14, there, X-442. All right, what's your head and mouth post, over? All right, here we go. It'll be EC1-74817. Today's date 6-20-26, A617.7, M44220, CSXD3430, copy in circle line 5A and 10. 5A reads, do not exceed the following speed. That's 25.25 mph on number 1 O and A track. That is between milepost A607.7 and milepost A607.8. 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

7-4-8-1-7, make it okay and effective 1806 1806 JCC. Over. Alright, my goal is to get you to South Waycross. I'm looking at you guys are still 8,300 feet almost, or 8,350, is that correct? Over. You guys don't see me making South Waycross as a problem, do you? Over. All right, that being said, you're lit all the way there right now. Appreciate it. Over. All right, thank you, JL.

98, here's a wind warning from your current location to the station there, over. That's correct, and it's going to be good for another hour, so let your crew, your outbound crew, it's winds up 260, up to 60 mph. Let the outbound crew know it goes all the way down to 605, T605.0, over, or have them call me. Thank you, Jesus, for the check shot.

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Jet 14. I got a wind warning up to 60, up to, but not including 60, up to 60. 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

dispatcher, answer an IO 25, over. Okay, dispatcher Jacksonville, answer it, over. 201, over. Y-201, over. Y-201-20, over. All right, there's a wind warning out right now from your current location to, well, back into the yard, but it's covering to the MPC, so wind's up to 60 MPH, over. Affirmative, over. All right, thank you, James. 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It's up to but not including 60. Okay, we're just being, can't go over 40 mile an hour.

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You better go there now. Hold on.

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1: Go ahead, 52,
0: old. Hey, the wind warning, the second wind warning came out, and it's from your current location all the way out to 586. 8586, winds up 260.
1: Yeah, we already had that one.
0: You already got that one, did it tell you all the way out to 586?
1: That's correct. You told us that the first time, over.
0: Okay, all right. Thank you, Jay. Dispatch, Jackson out.
1: All right, fine.

Signal engaged, Duval, northbound, main to main, direct 48, come take it over. Right, over. ATG, over.

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Duval North, Fresh Fast Stop, North, signal North, leaving the Y, 926 CS 9931, northbound.

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1: I got a

0: terceira.
1: Yeah, I just have 10 through 13 for 12, but then you're done with 10 now, right?

0: SX detector, milepost 619.5, track main 2, no defect, repeat, no defect, total axles 164, detector out.
1: I'll tell you.

Dispatch Jackson, only answering. EO 1520, over. Up to, not including. Up to, not including. All right, thank you, G. Dispatch Jackson.

0: still answering. Over. Also known as the I-143, 19, over. R-659-20, sorry, R. Oh, R-659-20. Okay, what can I do for you, over?
1: Yeah, we got two engines, minus 3,400 gallons of lean, and got a 1.7 Wilson filter coming off the car.
0: You're just light power, getting ready to make the move. Is that correct, over?
1: Yeah, that's right.
0: Well, no defects expected, tractive effort, and you say plenty of fuel, over 1,000 or over 1,500 gallons, and you're ready to go south, is that correct?
1: That is correct.
0: Signal on occasion, over.
1: Thank you.
0: Thank you, NJ, dispatch chase out. Y-201-20, engine CSX, T-40, 92, over.

struck an 8-inch tree, an SB-647. No damage to the locomotive, is that correct, over? Thank you. Appreciate that, over. And the tree was not clear of the track, I presume. Catcher, over. Okay, now I really appreciate it. Thank you, and for all the good help, over. Alright, and you know, but you're waiting on 25 to clear. Alright, thank you, AJ.

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1: Well, that's not what I'm showing on the train sheet, but give me a second. You say 330?
2: Yeah, 330 to lead and 98 on the trail.
1: All right, 98, the wind warning from your current location at milepost 605. 605 is currently canceled, but the milepost from 8605 to 586 is still in effect. Over.
2: Okay, I understand from our location, milepost 605, high wind has been canceled, and the 605 to the A586 is still in effect for high wind. Is that correct, over?
1: Oh, shoot, as we were talking, they just canceled the one to 586, so line speed from your current location, over.
2: All right, understand. Maximum authorized speed from our current location. All high winds have been canceled. Is that correct, over?
1: That is correct, over.
2: All right, I thank you very much. You have yourself a good evening, over.
1: Oh, yeah, you too. Jay, dispatcher, Jason. Jay, dispatcher to EO-1520, engine 322, go over.
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1: That's correct. EO-15, all wind warnings are canceled, over.
3: All wind warnings canceled. All right, I understand.
1: Thank you, Jay, dispatcher, Jackson.

0: dispatcher, PO 5220, engine Amtrak 322, over. All wind warnings are canceled. Resume normal speed, over. I thank you, G dispatch checks out.
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1: Callahan, teach out that in a.
0: Engines answering, over.
1: So it's on the 627, they canceled that, correct? The ball post?
0: That is incorrect, over. It was around the 626, over.
1: 626. Okay, copy that. I appreciate the accurate information from you. Thank you.
0: That's the way we roll, PO 98 out.

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0: 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Yeah, and the motor manager, he's been racist.
1: Yeah, 15 clear. Now you.

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1: That 482 inch.

messages that you came in on, 61299, it's now active on the IO-2519, over. Yep, it's active, 1958 JCC on the IO-2519. Make sure your numbers are right, your PTC's turned on, it'll be a signal indication once you get that done, okay, to park from where you stand, and you guys have a good trip, appreciate the help, over.